Радиотурист. 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Символ свободы. She wants, she wants, she don't know what she wants.

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I blasted off the planet, rock to cause catastrophe, and it matters more because I had it. Now I had, I thought about wreaking havoc on an opposition, kind of shocking, they want a static with precision. I'm automatic, quarterback, I ain't talking second, pack it up, I don't panic, better.

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1: 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Радиотурист. Первое туристическое.
2: I'm playing back every song I wrote about the memories I have with you. I play it loud, but you never turn around. Yet it's such a need.

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And would you save my soul tonight? Would you tremble?